0: Perry, Central 824.
1: Go ahead.
0: Looks like a previous suicidal back in 2020. He made comments about driving his truck off a bridge at that time. Looks like TX contact was made. He was gone to a hunting property of his in Calhoun County.
1: Okay, clear.
0: 2003.
2: Hunts, right? Good sir.
0: Go ahead.
2: Does it have the address of the property?
0: Negative. That was just a written disposition from the city.
2: But can you just give Calvin a heads up that he might be headed down there?
0: Where's 2004?

0: Hey, 24, go ahead.
1: We have a TX for them now. I ask, can we get a ping going?
2: Clear. Caller advised that he did not take the phone with him.

0: 604 County Unit. 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With your permission, I'll sit on Pfeiffer and near 37 and watch 37.
1: That'll work, thank you, sir. Central's clear, 2006.
2: Good.
1: Can you head over to Hanover and make contact with the caller, see if we need some more information?
2: Correct.

Gary Klein, Zero Seven.

0: Emil did have the gun when he left, and he said, don't call the police, because I'm going to kill myself.
1: Clear, 2011.
0: It is going to be some sort of pistol, she said.
1: Clear on a pistol, 2011.

0: 816 Central Street. The female half here said she heard him loading the gun prior to him exiting the residence.
1: Clear, 2013.

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0: Now we've got EMS stage. Are they clear to disregard for now?
1: Yeah, they can disregard.
0: Clear 2015.

0: status.
1: Secure, the road's back open. 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
0: Clear 2018.

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1: Go ahead.
0: By chance, you get an address for that property in Calhoun?
1: So she does not know about any property in Calhoun. We spoke with his father, and he said it's just state game area over on Gun Lake and 179 there. He didn't know about any Calhoun property.
0: All right, clear. Thanks.
2: I'm gonna go check over by Gun Lake and 179.
3: Clear 2019.

0: careful, everyone.
1: I just heard what appeared to be one single gunshot fired near the outdoor education center. I'm going to check it out.
0: Clear heading towards the outdoor education center for a possible shot fired 2021.
2: I'll be out at the Hanover address.
0: Clear 2021.

0: 36.
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0: To the truck, Dennis.
1: I don't know. She just said a white Chevy and then provided that plate.
0: Chris, is he still out there?
1: Negative. 417's out there now.
0: All right, can you head west on State Street? There was one that went by. I'm pretty sure it was a Chevy. And I know it should be coming into the city now.
2: 604 to county units.
1: Go ahead.
2: He is part of the SMTR truck club, so he may have decals on the truck.
1: 824 is clear.

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0: Negative. I just pulled back to Fire Front 37 here.
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1: 824 square.
0: 25-6.

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1: D24 is clear. Thanks.
0: And a silver toolbox in the bed.

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0: 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I don't need a CFS.
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caller by the male and a female, like they were just enjoying each other's company and had a cat. 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

0: 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I can take care of that for you if you want.
1: 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I'm already in the car.

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0: information. We're taking a call. We have a female on the line advising that she's having chest pains. They're en route to Pennock. She advised they might be going a little quick, but they're going to be in a Navy GMC terrain. They're right now 79 in Berryville.
1: Not clear.
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0: 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Female on the line advising her 17-year-old son ripped the glasses off her husband's face and threw them at him. Male's going to be a Christian Moore, got history of domestic juveniles at the address.
1: Clear.
0: 2330.

Unknown in tax 3500 for the mail. 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Okay. 2331.

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0: Clear 116, caller advised, male does have guns and knives in the home, states he has been drinking. Sounds like he was hospitalized 2 weeks ago for the same ideations.
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0: 117.

0: 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There we've got mental health history.
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0: Caller's advising the male is at a gas station getting alcohol and then should be returning home. 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
1: Click.

0: 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I'm going to head up there and see if he's there.
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0: can you call EMS not to stage on Davis Road just in case he comes down and go home?
1: 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Go ahead.
0: It's a little subdivision that runs north off Davis Road. They could stage up in there somewhere.

0: 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He's 37 south right now. I gotta try to flip on him.
1: Clear.
0: Looks like he's just passing the shell. Still southbound.
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0: Four stops. Robert, Mary, Sam. 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

0: TV's going to be out with a male, 37, in Adams. 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

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He's returning Millenau, not showing a CPL valid ops of the corrected ones to Davis Road. 136.

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1: 36. 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
0: I'm going to be out at 538 North Boltwood.
1: Clear, do you need a CFS or checks?
0: Yeah, he'll start me at CFS.
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0: 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You can attach me as well.
1: We are just advising, so we have multiple domestics in history, suicidal as well. She's in her room. She has a possible broken arm. And she's telling me that the male half, her son, is trying to leave. If he does, he'll be in a red RAV4.
0: 24 square.

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1: 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She is no record SOS. He's a valid driver.
0: Wait.
1: She's stating she is a recovering alcoholic and has not been drinking. He says she's intoxicated.
0: Clear. Any luck with the dogs?
1: She was advised to put them away. We still have him on TX. We can see if he can put them away as well.
0: Clear, that'd be great.
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1: Clear. Thank you.
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0: Taylor. Sounds like a ground level fall, priority 3, still on the floor, 270 pounds.
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0: 3478 River Road, 3478 River Road, crossroads going to be Matheson Road and Charlton Park Road. 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He has left for work, denying EMS. There is a history of domestic.
1: There.
0: 717.

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0: out of Hastings PD, peeing alone in a vehicle on a crime. And if he's showing a valid operator's license to that address, break for the mail.
1: Good.
0: He's returning null and null, has an expired CPO, has a valid operator's to that address.
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0: 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We'll try and see if I find a TX for the RO.
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3: Let them know we're back en route. We have the juvenile. We will be back from the main office to the residence.
2: Claire, just for information, she was looking for a number to get a hold of a supervisor.
3: Clear. I'll give her that when we get back to the residence. My starting mileage of the juvenile will be 135558.
2: Clear. Route back to the residence with the juvenile.

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1: 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From that retail fraud yesterday.
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0: 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Copy, a couple horses loose in the roadway, or they're trying to keep them out of the roadway.
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0: Going to be in the area 1334 Gilkey Lake Road, 13344 Gilkey Lake Road, between Brook Lodge and Kellogg School. Caller's husband is trying to keep the horses out of the roadway, one red and one black. They do have an owner name and phone number provided as well.
1: Okay, has anybody tried to contact the owner?
0: That's unknown yet. I think we're still talking to her.
1: Clear. Go ahead and attach me, and I'll try to get a hold of the owner.
0: And the owner is currently working at Fire Keepers, according to the caller.
1: So I'll still try to call them to let them know their horses are loose.
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1: Show me through the last no contact back in.
0: 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And copy for animal complaint. Dogs loose.
1: Guard.
0: Going to be an ongoing issue. 4415 Fighter Road, 4415 Fighter Road, between Ryan Road and Carlton Center Road. Caller states neighbors, dogs from 4384 Fighter just came over while she was working with her horses and spooked her horses again. This happened before.

0: Central's clear at 10:30 83. Description on the dog, we're still talking to her, one pit bull mix and one giant French poodle.
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0: Complainant is requesting a TX to start. She's going to be close to the phone for now, but other than that, she's going to be back on the property, which is 100 and some acres and not near the phone.
1: Clear. Is she off the phone with you guys now?
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1: Good morning, sir. 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
0: 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I left her a message. I'll be en route to the owner's address, 4384 Fighter.
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0: Show me clearing. Leave me on this for a minute for my report. And also the suspect is Aaron Hamilton, 4384 fighter. She's going to be calling in reference other issues she's having with that neighbor on the complainant. Suspect wants to speak with Sheriff's Department deputy.
1: Clear. It's been assigned 835 already.
0: Clear, thank you.
1: And I'm sorry, just say you're back in.
0: All right, just leave me on this for a minute to finish up the paperwork.

0: 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Arrival, Pennock 1132.
1: 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Can't locate anybody. 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
0: So you can make contact with Natasha, 12772 Charles Drive, 12772 Charles Drive. It's going to be a reference to a neighborhood child that we've been dealing with the last couple of days, Francis Wells. Apparently is out and about. She's seen him on her camera. When she goes to work, he goes to her house to fight with her son, 13-year-old son.
1: Is this the same kid 816 was dealing with earlier?
0: Affirmative.
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0: happy for a motorcycle accident.
1: But
0: it's going to be in front of Harding's, Middleville, Harding's Middleville, 4650 North M37. Sounds like the vehicle that hit the motorcyclist left, a gray-colored SUV. Now the caller stating it appears that the motorcyclist may be getting ready to leave.

0: So the motorcycle, a red motorcycle, left from the scene where the accident was and apparently turned into the old Mid-Villa housing development area where they're building.
1: Clear.
0: Clear at 11:51.

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0: 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He's okay. I'm back in.
1: Clear. I'll show you back in at 11:54.

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1: 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Try to make contact with the other half.
0: I'll at 4415 Fire Road at 1156.
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1: Right.
0: 3-4-8-26 East Washington, 826 East Washington, between Perrine and Edna. Caller has complaints about a dog that is left out all hours of the day, barking without shelter or food or water. Also states that the owners are in and out all hours of the night, and they have a lot of traffic coming and going from there, and there are people living in a trailer as well.
1: Clear. I'll start with the GX.
0: Clear. She didn't need contact. However, if you need to contact her, that's fine. 12 o'clock.

0: Hold on, guys.
1: Yes, sir. Can you show me heading down to the central dispatch for computer maintenance, please?
0: Clear. 12:06.

0: 833, go ahead.
1: We clear from court, and I'll be en route to the campground, site number 11. I referenced that retail fraud from yesterday.
0: Clear at 1209.

0: ground status.
1: Secure. 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Nobody's in the camper. You can show me clear and back in.
0: Clear. You're back in at 12:16.

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1: 835, go ahead. Can you put a location number in the break? Can you put a location note in that Lee Ann Thom, date of birth 9/23/54, is in trespass from 4384 Fighter Road.
2: Clear.
1: 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And he'll be clear back in.
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0: 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Last time they had contact with her was when they delivered a meal on 6-2. 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

0: 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Medic, go ahead.
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1: Victor, you can show 410 back in.
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0: Let me South Ag Lake Road and Cedar Street, Saddlebag Lake Road and Cedar Street, little subdivision south of Eaton Highway. Caller, a motorcycle rider was apparently run off the road by a Silverado that was trying to pass more cars than it could. Sounds like the Silverado went into the ditch and the motorcycle went down possibly as well. No injuries.
1: Clear. Are they still on scene?
0: That's affirmative.

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0: 701, go ahead.
1: Yes, sir, I'm going to be clear. 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
0: Truck campus, quality aluminum campus at 770 South Cook Road. Apparently has been having tires slashed in their parking lot yesterday. And one employee's tires slashed. They do apparently have something on camera, possibly. Check that. Nothing on camera. They're just asking for extra patrols to be aware somebody's slashing tires in there.
1: Clear. Four 416 from 52 to 35.

0: Do we know if it's active or has this just been happening in the past?
1: Flagged down 416 and it was active at that time. We also did get a call from one of her drivers earlier, reference the construction area out there, people speeding up and down the roadway.
0: Okay, clear. You can show me clear UTL.
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walking in the city by now, just outside the city. 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Walk up to her door and ask for a ride. Stated that he had, like, dried blood all over his face. 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

0: 2832 South Price Road, 2832 South Price Road, cross of Greg's Crossing and Thornapple Lake Road. Made contact with Steven, who states he's had some marijuana plants, scrap metal, and tires stolen from his property.
1: Okay.
0: Clear break. 833, clear on that, 1447. Very Central 816, 835 status.
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0: I'm being route to 138 East Hickory Road for a VIN inspection. Complaining it's going to be a Christopher Holly.

0: taking a reckless southbound on M43, currently at Kingsbury. Everybody else is out of pocket.
1: Ground clear.
0: 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It's going to be a black GMC truck, sideways the guardrail, kept going, not able to obtain a plate.
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0: 14501 South M37 Highway, across of Mill Lake Road and Culver Road, Cornish Dew Plot, north of the address on the west side of the road.
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1: Go ahead.
0: 701 North Michigan Avenue, 701 North Michigan Avenue, cross of East Blair Street and East Colfax Street. Caller is the cleaner of the business. She's found a bag of liquid with an eyedropper in it, thinking it's possible drugs.
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0: 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Caller's reporting that his phone was stolen. He dropped it, and someone picked it up. He does have the location on it, and state it's driving on Barber Road. The caller is going to be in pink shorts and a black shirt with friend at the Superette.
1: Central
0: 833
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0: Clear 1626. Barry Central 416. The caller will be at the Supra 205 North Michigan Avenue in a pink shorts and black shirt with a bunch of friends.
1: Perfect.
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0: 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We just received another message from Kalamazoo County stating that an updated ping for your last call is Fineview Bluff Drive and Lennar Road down in Johnstown Township near Fine Lake.
1: Clear. 1651.

Erie Central, 833. The coordinates we received, it's plotting just south of Lennar Road on Fineview Bluff Drive. Appears to be a cornfield of some sort. 1655.

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1: Let me just announce Allen County is going to be 106, then Doster Road, Michigan Ridge, Edward Union, Mary. Can't read the one. It's going to be 407. It's going to be in a white Mazda truck.
0: 106 in Doster with a white Mazda, 1656.
1: Central, can you copy, please?
0: Go ahead.
1: Give me a corrected plate. It's going to be Edward Union Mary 5407.

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0: 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I'll go down there and give him a hand, check in the area.
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1: 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It's a disabled veteran playing on a Ram truck.
0: Fuller in school on a Ram truck, 1706.

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0: Time delay of about 10 to 15 minutes. It started at North Clark Road and Jordan Road and Lake Odessa, North Clark Road and Jordan Road, southbound on Clark Road. Caller states he was on his motorcycle and says another motorcycle passed him on the right side, almost clipping him. There is a plate in the CFS in Rand. Caller last saw the motorcycle going south on M66, but the caller turned eastbound on State Road.
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0: We're going to be waiting here on the side of the road for a family member to come pick them up. You can extend checks.
1: Clear, waiting on the side of the road for a family member to pick the mail up, extending checks, 1721.

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1: We're now going to be in the Fuller Street Elementary parking lot just to avoid traffic.
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0: This is Cassidy, a complaint.
1: Good.
0: Assist to a detective in Missouri. Subject should live at 824 East Grant Street, 824 East Grant Street, cross of Inglewood Street and Kelly Avenue. Callers wanting contact with the subject, Daniel Smith, who could have bought a gun from a subject in Mexico, Missouri.
1: Okay.
0: 1734.

0: 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Go ahead.
1: You guys have been able to muster up for a boat overturned Carter Lake?
0: Affirmative, show us and run from the SL.
1: Clear. It's, I guess, going to be a sailboat. Caller apparently knows the subject, said that he's had recent neck surgery. The boat slipped over. She does not see him anymore.

up EMS, go on the service, Hammond Road and Iroquois Trail, Hammond Road and Iroquois Trail at the Carter Lake access for a boat that tipped over. There was one person in the boat. He did have the male with recent neck surgery. It just happened now. The male did have a life jacket on when he went out and appears to be in the middle of the lake from the boat launch. The male is now waving his arm. There's no other boats on the lake. Barry Central, 1744.

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0: Central 839841. 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He does have a yellow and black life jacket on. 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
1: Thank you. 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
0: Yes, his boat is capsized.
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0: 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He's in a black and yellow life jacket. They also advise the launch is open and clear.
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0: Two HID units are out on Marine Patrol. Head out to the boat now.
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0: Hastings Command from C1. 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
1: 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Very central Hastings Command.
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1: 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He's getting out of our boat now.
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0: Clear. Were you clear on Marine Patrol? Marine Patrol's traffic, imagine that the mail is getting on the boat now.
2: Nah, I'm not clear on any of it.
0: Clear, Fascia is out of the water. They're heading back to the boat launch.
2: He is out of the water?
0: That's affirmative. He's on the boat and they're back, headed towards the boat launch.
2: Okay, clear. I'll disregard that.
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0: Where do you want to say above?
1: Can you hold off for now?

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1: What?
0: Yeah, the service. Have a good weekend.
1: Do you as well. You can go back. Very Central 815 status.
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0: 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Very Central 836, copy and DX, go flight.
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0: 131, check that. 1351 Sandy Circle, 1351 Sandy Circle, cross of Avon. 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
1: Can I have you stand by on the CPS call and start towards 183 Welcome Road, 183 Welcome Road, cross of M43 Highway and Woodall Farm Lane. Caller advising that there is a court order advising that her husband is supposed to be out of the residence and he's refusing to leave. He's currently at the residence drunk with a firearm. Does not look like the firearm is out, but they are in the home.
0: Okay, I'll be in or out. Can you get 5236 started as a second if he's nearby?
1: Clear Breakberry Central 5236.
0: Go again.
2: Central 15 status.
0: I'm good.

0: Good.
1: Caller's advising that she's currently at the neighbor's house. She's not at the residence, but the male is not aware that she's there at the neighbor's at 159 Welcome. Advise that there is a court order, ex parte order, signed by the judge for him to leave now.
0: Clear.
1: We do have history of larcenies, domestics, and fires at this residence, and the male subject was threatening others with a gun last night.
0: Clear. Central 824.
1: Go ahead.
0: I'm going to be in route to Welcome Road as well.
1: Great, thank you, 813.

0: Go ahead.
1: She's not picking up for us either.
0: I'm clear.
1: 1814.

0: Charles return? Jeffrey Douglas Hall, 420-69. He's returning. No wants. Does show a bond conditional release order protecting a Victoria Witzel. Not to commit any crime. No HIDA of Victoria. It's going to be out of Hastings PD. Expires 4/9/27. His ops is valid to 183 Welcome Road.
1: Okay. Does the female have a court order with her at the neighbor's house?
0: That's affirmative. 8:15.
2: 8:15 Central.
3: Good.
2: Good, sir. Let me CFS for a minute. Health order pick up. And then we were out here last night. And then can you stage EMS for us, please?
3: Clear is not going to be for Paul.
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0: 824, I've got a possible attempted beating in progress on South M66 Highway. Can I go ahead and see if Calhoun can send anybody? We don't have anybody close.
1: Hey, firm. Is 836 and 5236 are headed to this Vulcan Road, can find a concert that way?
0: Clear. 1822.

0: 11720 South M66, 11720 South M66, cross of Lacey and Cox. Caller advised that it was a white vehicle with a male and a female subject who came to the door. They knocked on the door and then sat outside for approximately 10 minutes. Caller advised that she believes they may have been trying to break into the house. They did try to open the door, and it was locked. They went back to their vehicle and left, last going southbound on 66. Caller has pictures.
1: Okay, there's no entry was made or anything like that?
0: Negative. She advised that they just tried to open the door, and it was locked, so they went back to their car and left.
1: Okay, Claire. Calhoun, VOL for that vehicle description.
0: Clear, 1823.

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1: Go ahead.
0: Just advising for information, you're also going to be coming across a hit and run on 37 River Road. The suspect vehicle has already taken off southbound on 37. This was called in at 1805.
1: I'm clear. Is there a suspect vehicle description by chance?
0: It's going to be a black four-door hatchback.
1: I'm clear. I'll keep my eyes open.
0: Clear. Just advising, caller is still on scene for contact. It's going to be Nicole.
1: I'm clear.
0: 18, good. Clear, essentially 15, 504 status.
1: Secure.
0: Secure 18, 25.

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0: 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His one no alcohol.
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0: Good.
1: Stand by. Hey, 36, there's nothing about no alcohol in the bomb condition.
0: Is there anything about firearms or weapons?
1: Says do not commit any crime, no hitta of Victoria Wetzel, and then contact Dori for further.
0: Okay, clear.
1: 1836.

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1: Go ahead.
0: It's coming in as a priority 3. He is responding, breathing normally at this time.
1: Copy, thank you.
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1: 824, just for information, we're taking a call on Watts Drive and Cottage Drive in Dowling. 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We're trying to get further.
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1: 131, go
0: ahead. Yes, sir. Do you have an update?
1: Stand by.
2: We've got EMS asking if you need them to stage or they can continue on.
3: Stand by. We're still trying to talk to him. He ran inside and locked himself in a closet or bathroom or something.
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0: Go ahead.
2: You can clear me from this. Go ahead and send me that suspicious, and then you can stack that hit and run for me.
0: Clear, 1918.
2: Central, 5236.
0: Go ahead.
2: Due to the delay on this, suspicious, does the caller want contact?
0: 836. Check that, 5236. Sounds like the caller may want contact after talking to him a little bit more. Sounds like somebody jumped inside of his vehicle and went through his glove box and stole his money order and took off.
2: Clear. I'll start with the TX then.
0: Clear, 1920.
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0: Go ahead.
3: I'm clear of this. I see the nulls that CPS will call back later when they need me. You can send me south on 66. I'll go take care of that.
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0: 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We've got the caller of the hit and run on the line wanting to know if they can leave or if you want them to stay there.
1: They can leave. I'll either give them a TX or make contact with them in person.
0: Clear 1921.

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0: 10070 Graham Road, 10070 Graham Road, cross of Shawnee Branch Road and Pine Lake Road. 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
0: 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Are you going to have 701 start that way, or do you want to hold off on a second?
1: You can hold off on a second.
0: Clear, 1926.
2: That alarm runs quite a distance away, so we're going to start heading that way. You can attach us.
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0: Made contact with my caller for the suspicious. He seemed confused why I'm even contacting him. So you can clear me for now and go ahead and send me that hit and run now.
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0: We got a return call for 435 East Center, 435 East Center, across of Hanover and East. Floyd is advising that he got four more calls since you have left the residence.
1: I'm clear.
0: 1929.
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0: Myself, 504 will be out here.
1: Clear. Just confirming, let me discontinue checks while you're in there.
0: Yeah, we don't need any.
1: Clear, 1929.

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0: 402 East State Street, 402 East State Street, cross with Hanover and Cork. Came in as an open line 911 call. You can hear a rustling around and a baby crying and then a female talking. History with this phone number at apartment number one with a crystal, and it goes to voicemail on callback.
1: I'm clear, I'll be there.
0: Clear, get ready.

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1: We've got an additional 911 call. 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
1: It's now Flatten and Titan Park.
0: I'm clear. I'll be now.
1: 1934.
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0: Caller will be sending me your info here in a minute. 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
1: Greer 1908.
0: And I'll be in help.
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1: Good.
0: 110 East Mill Street, 110 East Mill Street. It's going to be at Hastings Fire Department. Looks like caller advising somebody's daughter was pushed by a male wearing a black hat, green shirt, gray shorts. Male's vehicle is blocked in at this time, and they're not letting him leave. It looks like he pushed a 15-year-old female down. No EMS needed.
1: Okay, I'm going to...

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0: I've got an unknown accident. 5680 Lindsay Road, 5680 Lindsay Road, cross the Mullen Road and Keller Road. Came in as an iPhone crash notification. I've got 824 requesting you start that way.
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Break Berry Central 836 at 11720 South M66 Highway. Status check.

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0: In 824, we've got fire on scene advising that they have found a cell phone. No accident.
1: So, I'm clear. 824, I'm clear. 703, can disregard. I'll take care of it.
0: Clear, 20-3.